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1: 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Are you ready? Are you ready?
2: Let's have some fun tonight.
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0: Talk City, den Ofen vu 6 bis 8.

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0: 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She wanna kick it like field goals. You in a friend zone.
1: In a friend zone.
0: Game over. I get my quarterback nil on. I'm up 3-0, but this ain't soccer.
1: This ain't soccer.
0: She got knockers. She make her shape shake like my rockers. Her stride proper. Her ass copper.
1: Her ass copper.
0: She know how to arch her back.
1: Hey.
0: Now, that's good posture.

mean I'm like your mistress, except you're not even married. Don't you ever want to have a family? I don't know what I want, but I just want to figure it out by myself.

singing along. I know you went to the Fiddle Fest and you would not take a rest.